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I never take anything for granted. 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
1: It's January, everything is looking dry. 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
1: Yeah. Bye, baby. Date fly, baby. Looking at the whip frame, that's a nice 80s. 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

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I look forward to having your company. 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
3: 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But here's some music.

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1: Ladies and gentlemen, boys and girls, it's that time of the week for... 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The scheduled show will not be broadcasting today. 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

Ladies and gentlemen, boys and girls, it's that time of the week for... Oh, wait. The scheduled show will not be broadcasting today. Sorry.

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3: 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Have you heard Take It Easy on Surrey Hills Community Radio? 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
1: So I'm sitting on the train home just the other day. Some kid gets on and he's coming my way. With his ratty long hair and jailbird tattoos. And he's out.

watching The Idiot Box. And they're talking to some guy who starts his day with a whiskey on the rocks. I'm thinking, how does somebody get to that place? I don't mind a drink.

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4: 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Just to let you know, that presenter you were expecting to hear on air today at this time, well, they aren't here. But here's some music.

Hi, my name's Michael C, and I like trains. Which is why I've decided to start Turntables, the show where I play great tracks whilst talking about the latest news from the tracks. The world of railways is one which is continually changing and evolving, and one that will play an increasingly important role in the future. So whether you're a rail enthusiast, environmental activist, or casual observer, join me live on Surrey Hills Community Radio on the second and fourth Tuesday of each month between 5 and 7 p.m. as I talk about the latest news from the industry and how it might affect you.

0: 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Only me. Just to let you know, that presenter you were expecting to hear on air today at this time, well, they aren't here. But here's some music.
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1: 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But here's some music.

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1: 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But here's some music.

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5: Winter draws, thermals. 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
1: 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This is Surrey Chills with Poppy and Charlie. Good morning, Charlie.
2: Good morning. How are you doing?
1: I'm good, thank you. We are with you this very sunny Sunday for the next 2 hours, bringing you lots of good music, good vibes, lots of fun and games. Let's get some Olivia Rodrigo on and we'll get into what's coming up on the show after a bit of déjà vu.

0: Jungle, we're back on 74 on Surrey Hills Radio. This is Poppy and Charlie. It's just gone 11:15 this Sunday morning. And this is Surrey Chills, where every second or fourth Sunday of the month we bring you good music. That was a good Sunday song, that, back on 74. Very chill, very good vibes. And in fact, I'm going to play some George Ezra after this, because we were just talking about George. Not played him for a while. I was going to play Barcelona, because it's such a nice song and I've not listened to it for such a long time. And Charlie, what have we got coming up on the show today? Do you want to tell everyone?
1: Absolutely. Well, I've just been looking back at our scores. So you unfortunately did take a lead again. So we'll be continuing on with Pops v Chaz. You are on 60, I'm on 59. So I'm hoping to level it up, because for the first time in ages, we were actually level last time as we started out.
0: Yeah.
1: So I'm hoping to draw that level again and continue some good form, hopefully. Well, not continue, because I lost last time. But it starts with good form. And hopefully I can end 2026 with an enormous lead in Pops versus Chaz.
0: Yeah, it's very nice. And just before that, we're going to do Pop or Not, where we bring you some facts from the world of pop music, pop culture. Just got to guess which one's real and which one is not. What's the pop? What's the not? That's all coming up after 11:30 this Sunday morning. But yeah, keep the good vibes going with some George Ezra and Barcelona now. Surrey Chills.

0: George Ezra with Barcelona on Surrey Hills Radio. I was just saying to Charlie while that was playing that he's just opened a new recording studio in Hartford, which looks lovely. I was having a little look at the website yesterday. And then we were talking about Barcelona, and my favourite Ed Sheeran song is also called Barcelona. So we're going to do Barcelona v Barcelona and play Ed Sheeran Barcelona next, because also I think it's such a good song for a sunny day, this one. But Charlie, if you had to write a song about any place you've visited, what would it be?
1: I'm going to have to say it's probably going to have to be a song that I like to call either. So it's going to be Italy.
0: Okay.
1: So Verona is a lovely place.
0: Sure.
1: So Verona. Or I did also go to Lake Garda. So my song would be called Riding a Boat on Lake Garda.
0: Nice.
1: There you go.
0: Maybe you should work on that. Bring it to the show next time.
1: Yeah, we've got, well, I know a recording studio to
0: yes, there we are. Perfect. Perfect segue. Right, let's get into Barcelona on now. Bit more of a vibe change, but still a good one. Here it is on Surrey Chills.

0: Friday Wrap with 2 Hour on Surrey Hills Radio, just coming up to 11:30 now. On the other side of that, we will be getting into Pop or Not. And Charlie, do you want to give us a little teaser about who yours is about?
1: Yes, well, with it being Radio 1's Big Weekend this weekend, one of the artists from that festival, Zara Larsson, will be the featuring person in my Pop or Not.
0: Yes, she headlined last night. Let's get some music in, and then we will get into what that could possibly be after Bastille with Shut Off the Lights on Surrey Chills.

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0: Revolution. Oh, sorry, Hills Radio. Where do broken hearts go? What a good song that is. Love that. Right, Charlie, pop or not time. As previously discussed, you are bringing us something about Zara Larsson, but what is it?
1: Indeed, indeed, indeed. So, as I said before, it's at the moment it is Radio 1's big weekend, in many gathering in Sunderland for the occasion, and great weather for it as well, which always helps. So, obviously, one of the headliners, amongst others, such as Louis Tomlinson, is Zara Larsson. So, my pop or not for today is all about her. So, which of these is a pop and which of these is a not? At 10 years old, she won the Swedish version of Britain's Got Talent called Talang. She sang

0: many hits, including Whitney Houston's The Greatest Love of All and My Heart Will Go On by Celine Dion, which later became her first single. The prize was 500,000 Swedish krona, which is the equivalent of £45,000.
1: Uh-huh.
0: So that's the first one. Second one. Zara Larsson has been all over social media recently, with many trying her dance routine to song Lush Life on her Midnight Sun tour. But another of her songs, Symphony, has been featured in many memes, with people using it to announce news and having dolphins and rainbows popping up on the screen at the same time. Since the popularity of the memes, Zara Larsson has now become the global ambassador for animal welfare charity Doctors for Dolphins. So, which of these is a pop?
1: Both of those had so much detail.
0: Yeah, it's funny. I am normally, my downfall is a lack of research. So this time I'll pull out.
1: How did you have time to write all of those? Bear in mind, you researched this at probably about 11 o'clock this morning.
0: Correct, if not later.
1: I was like, there's a lot of detail in here. So I know that in part both of those are true because I was there for the... And honestly, I think that whole trend of using Symphony to announce big news and stuff like that, it's a hard one to... It's like describing a meme or a trend is like really difficult.
0: That sounds really boring,
1: isn't it? But I do think that's partly responsible for this kind of resurgence of Zara Larsson.
0: Yeah.
1: So that was very much a thing. But I know she definitely was on the Swedish version of... She was definitely on a Swedish talent show, so I'm just going to say that first one is true, unless you've done that thing where it's like, oh, but she actually won 600,000 krona, not 500,000 krona. In that case, I'll be mad.
0: I did that once.
1: So I'm going to go for the first one. It's pop.
0: It's pop. Well, pop, you would be correct.
1: Yay.
0: Congratulations. She did indeed win the competition. £45,000. So, yeah, wow. 10 years old. Imagine winning that much money at 10 years old.
1: I was going to say, £45,000 isn't a lot of money for winning a talent competition on TV. But I guess when you're 10 years old, that's a lot of money. So.
0: Yeah, but when you hear 500,000 Swedish krona, you're like, wow. And you hear the conversion, it doesn't sound quite as good.
1: Not quite as much, yeah. But still.
0: Yeah. Fair play to her. And obviously since then, lots of hits. And
1: indeed.
0: But as far as I'm aware, she isn't a global ambassador for animal welfare charity Doctors for Dolphins, probably because I made it up.
1: Is that not a real charity?
0: No, it's just, the last, maybe it is, I don't know. I thought I made it up, but maybe someone out there has formed Doctors for Dolphins.
1: That would be fun if she did do something like that, but...
0: Yeah, I feel like it'd be a great PR move as well.
1: Oh, 100%. Right, let's get Lush Life on to celebrate that. Here it is, I'm sorry, chills.

0: Florence and the Machine with My Love on Surrey Hills Radio. This is Surrey Chills with Poppy and Charlie. Now it's time for my pop or not for the day. Charlie.
1: Let's do it.
0: Let's do it. Right, mine isn't actually about a particular person, but about a new service being launched by Spotify, which I would like to share with you. Right, two options for you here. What service are Spotify looking, they are going to launch, starting in the US, as of this summer, which is there to benefit your life as a fan. Are they launching a new service where you can connect with other fans to find people to go to concerts with? If you're a big fan of an artist and you have no one to go with, you can find other people that are listening just as much as you are to that artist in your area, and you can make some friends and have a great time. Or are they introducing a service where they are reserving concert tickets for real fans, people that have been listening to certain artists a lot, for when their tour tickets are going on sale, to give them an opportunity to buy tickets in their own exclusive little pre-sale?
1: Well, when I heard you mention Spotify, I was thinking, have I seen anything from Spotify recently? One of the things was the Disco Ball app logo change.
0: Oh, yeah.
1: Which I think it's fine. Although it does look sometimes like, you know, when apps,
0: it looks like it's loading.
1: This is, it does look like it's loading.
0: Yeah.
1: And then I was thinking there was another one that was about when if you're a fan, you might be able to get tickets. Mm. So that is ring a bell for me. So I'm going to go for that.
0: Yes, you've seen it.
1: I have.
0: You are correct, Charlie. They are reserving you two tickets to purchase for your most streamed artist for Ultimate Fans, yeah, which is quite cool. So yeah, it's going to start in the US, and it's called Reserved, and Spotify will identify an artist's most dedicated fans and hold two tickets for them, so you don't have to race against other people in pre-sales and stuff like that.
1: Wow. This incentivizes you to listen to your favourite artists even more, then, to make sure that you ramp up the list.
0: Well, this is the thing people have been saying, is like, you could just play their music like throughout the night, just with your phone on mute. But I think they're going to try and combat that too by looking at when people are listening.
1: Oh, okay.
0: To verify it's real. So there's like that's why they're just starting it in America, and then they're going to slowly roll it out. And it's also, you have to be in the right area. You have to set up your account. So it's like, it's just in one area, because obviously there's going to be more fans than there are tickets. So
1: yeah,
0: it will still be, it's not guaranteed, but
1: it's certainly, I think, going towards where people want to be, where the real fans of an artist gets to get access to them, rather than it being a case of a race of who can get there first.
0: Yeah, definitely.
1: Because I tried to get Liv Rodrigo tickets for next year.
0: Mm.
1: That was like a frenzy of trying to, like, even when you get through to the ticket portal, it's like trying to select a ticket, and then by the time you try to get to checkout,
0: it's gone. Yeah.
1: Got it.
0: Yeah, definitely. And just hopefully we'll stop bots or just random people from bulk buying tickets too.
1: Yeah, didn't Harry start? He did one where it was like you put your details in and it bought tickets for you.
0: For the one night only gig he did in Manchester, when the day his album came out, was obviously at the Co-op Live, which has a capacity of quite a lot, but, you know, it's still an arena, so you just put all your details in. If you're successful, they took the money out of your account. If you're not, then nothing happened. It was quite good.
1: That's what the way that concerts could, I think that would be a good way of more.
0: Yeah, I like that, because it's like, you're not,
1: takes away the pressure and stress.
0: You're not putting aside, it's also like, you know, when it's like, oh, tickets go on sale at 10 a.m. on Wednesday, and you're like, well, I have a job.
1: I've got a
0: meeting at 10 o'clock. Like, it's quite nice doing that for that one night only gig, because it was like, oh, I can just do this. Like, you've got like a 4-day window to do it, and then they'll pick who's going to get the tickets. So, yeah.
1: Well, that's a decent shout. And then, maybe you can have preference of like selecting, I want seated or stood, or like you can tick like maybe areas and blocks that you're happy to get tickets from.
0: Yeah.
1: We could select.
0: With Harry's one, it was like that. It was like, you know, obviously if you're happy to go wherever, you have more of a chance, but you could say, oh, I don't even want to sit, or I don't even want to stand, I think. If I'm remembering that correctly, I can't quite remember.
1: I reckon more artists should do that, I think. Personally.
0: But yeah, this is looking quite promising. Be interesting to see how it works and like how effective.
1: Yeah, rewarding
0: it is.
1: People that do engage with the singers and people that perhaps have been unable to go before because they maybe can't get tickets.
0: Yeah, but
1: good way of helping to reward them.
0: Yeah, and do you remember My Pop or Not from last time we did a show?
1: Nope.
0: It was about the most streamed songs on Spotify of all time. Number one being Blinding Lights by The Weeknd. So bad news if here's someone you want to see because you're going to be competing with a lot of people by the sounds of it.
1: Yes, I wonder what The Weeknd's doing these days. I mean, obviously it's a weekend at the moment, so I don't know what he's doing on his weekends. But
0: I mean, you can find out if you like.
1: Well, I'm sure he's been posting on social media about it.
0: Let's play Blinding Lights now on Surrey Hills Radio. Here it is.

James Bay, If You Ever Want to Be in Love, on Surrey Hills Radio. It's coming up to midday now. Going to get some Adele on. And then after midday, we will be doing the Pops features. If you've never heard this before, it's just a fun opportunity for us to play some games. And you can join in too. So stick around for that. All on the way after this.

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4: Hey, you. Yeah, you, Debbie. Fancy a manic Monday night every second and fourth Monday of the month? 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

0: Girls Aloud with The Promise on Surrey Hills Radio. This is Poppy and Charlie. It's just gone midday this Sunday morning and, well, afternoon now. Right. Pops for Chaz is something we do every single time we do the show. It's an ongoing quiz and we have a big overall leaderboard. At the moment, I have got 60 points. It's been going on for a long time. And Charlie has got 59. And let's kick stuff off today with Linky. We have four questions and four answers, but most importantly, how do they link together? Point for each correct answer question, 2 points if you get the link. Lots of good fun. Right, let's go. Question number one. Who presents the Off Menu podcast with Ed Gamble?
1: Oh, that's a good question.
0: Question number two. Who presents The Weakest Link? Question number three plays Grant Mitchell on EastEnders. And question number four, singer best known for the song You're Beautiful. Right, let's get Sam Fender on with Spit of You and have a little think about those answers and how they link together.

0: Sam Pender, Spit of You on Surrey Hills Radio. This is Surrey Chills with Poppy and Charlie.
1: Hello, hello.
0: Hello, hello. We were doing Linky before that lovely little song. Have you got it all, Charlie?
1: Oh, I have. Have you?
0: No, because you were telling me about a fascinating story all through that song and distracting me from trying to work out what the answer was.
1: I had it done about 10 minutes ago.
0: That's not possible, actually, but sure. So I actually don't have all the answers, and yeah, I'm not saying there's some what's the word for
1: foul play.
0: That's it at hand, but I'm just saying there might be here.
1: You have the ability to turn down my volume.
0: I did at one point have to go, I'm really sorry, I do just need to focus on this.
1: Yeah.
0: And that was probably about a minute before the song ended, and yeah. Right, let's go through it. Question number one was, presents the off-menu podcast with Ed Gamble. Did get that one.
1: You know that one as well?
0: Yeah, James Acaster.
1: Indeed, indeed.
0: Question number two, presents the weakest link.
1: Ranganathan.
0: Question number three, plays Grant Mitchell on EastEnders. I don't know this. Am I meant to know this?
1: I think it's Ross Kemp, isn't it?
0: Is it? Yeah, you're right.
1: Boom.
0: Point for you, not point for me. And then singer best known for You're Beautiful.
1: James Blunt.
0: Yeah, so I had those. Ross Kemp. I'm going to look at the clue. Obviously, I won't take the point. I just want to try and work it out. Clue, I'm voting for yourself. Oh, they're all on the new...
1: Series
0: of Celebrity Traitors coming out this year. Yeah, I wasn't going to get that. I'm presuming you did.
1: I did indeed. There you go.
0: You've studied that lineup hard. Well done.
1: I texted my aunt and my sister about that when it came out. Because we'd been having conversations about Traitors, and quite a comedian heavy cast.
0: It is actually. Yeah, that's a very good point.
1: And I know like Rob Beckett is on it as well, and he does a podcast.
0: Good to finally give him a bit of TV work.
1: Yeah, with him and Romesh do the show together as well. Yeah. It's funny that people are very close.
0: It's good choice putting those two together. I think they'll work well together.
1: Yeah, they might. I think they've seen each other once or twice.
0: Yeah. But you're excited for it.
1: I am indeed. Yeah. I'm looking forward to it. Great show.
0: So am I. I think it's become like the go-to thing a lot of celebrities want to do, apparently, like of all the celebrity shows. It's the one they all want to get on.
1: That's the thing. It's so popular, isn't it?
0: Yeah.
1: That I think, yeah, it's probably it's not difficult to get celebrities willing to be on it. It's probably just about fun, quite dynamic.
0: Yeah, very true. Because you've even got like Miranda on there, people like
1: Miranda
0: that.
1: Hart, yeah. So. Yeah, first time she'll be on like a TV show like that, I think, in a while.
0: Yeah, for a long time. So it'd be a very fun one, which is being filmed right now, so probably won't be out till September. But
1: last year, the final was on like New Year's Day, or no, start of oh, I can't remember.
0: The new series started on New Year's Day, the normal one, but yeah. Right, let's get some music on and then we'll carry on with the Popsy Chaz. You're beating me by 3 points. So.
1: No, not long for me, just two.
0: Three, because you got the correct answer, which is 2 points, plus Ross.
1: Oh, yes. Isn't that satisfying?
0: Yeah, isn't that nice? Right, let's get Haim on and then we'll play the Google game after this.

0: time with Want You Back on Surrey Hills Radio. This is Poppy and Charlie, and we are going to do the Google game now, which is where we have the start of a question and we just have to guess what's the most popular way people are completing it.
1: That's absolutely right. But Poppy, what is going to be the question?
0: The question today is, when is the next dot dot dot? It's quite a broad one, this. Could be quite a fun one.
1: Oh.
0: When is the next dot dot dot? Let's get Hosier on and have a little think about our top five answers for that now.

0: Hosier with Jackie and Wilson on Surrey Hills Radio. This is Poppy and Charlie, and we are partway through the Google game where we have the stars.
1: For a second, you said Hosier and Jacqueline Wilson.
0: I mean, that's author. Do you know what? I've never really thought about that. Jackie and Wilson sounds a bit like Jacqueline Wilson.
1: Yeah, who knows? Maybe she's written her books and now wants to do some singing.
0: Yeah, I wonder if he's aware of that. Like, maybe that's what it's inspired by, Jacqueline Wilson book.
1: Yeah. The next one will be called Tracy Beaker.
0: A lot of things you could probably sing about off of Jacqueline Wilson books, because a lot went on in them.
1: A lot happened.
0: Yeah. Right, we're doing the Google game now, and just before that we had the start of our question, which is when is the next ... And we're just guessing how do we think people are finishing that sentence?
1: Indeed.
0: Indeed.
1: Poppy, what did you put?
0: I put, when is the next full moon?
1: Yeah.
0: Olympics.
1: Yeah.
0: England match.
1: Okay, yeah.
0: Train to London.
1: Okay, yeah.
0: And election.
1: Oh, I think we've got a bit of an overlap there.
0: Oh, okay.
1: So I went, when is the next Bond film?
0: Oh, yeah, that's a good one.
1: Because I think Amazon announced that they are actively recruiting the next Bond person.
0: Are they in charge of it now?
1: Yes, they bought the rights, I think, to their franchise. So I've got Bond film, World Cup.
0: Mm-hmm.
1: Olympics, so it's like you.
0: Oh, yeah.
1: And then I had series of Strictly, which I then crossed out. Because I was like, I thought a different answer. I changed it to Bank Holiday.
0: Oh, okay. That's good.
1: So I thought maybe people are looking where the next Bank Holiday is. So if it's Strictly, I'd be fuming. and then the next general election.
0: Oh, you did put election as well. Okay. Yeah, there's some good chance there. I was thinking about the World Cup, and I was like, do I put like World Cup match or whatever? But I'll just put England match, and hopefully that.
1: England.
0: Hopefully that's general enough. Right. When is the next? First one on the list, Bank Holiday.
1: Yeah, I'm so glad I changed my answer.
0: Next one, though, full moon. So point to me.
1: Oh, wow, fair play to you.
0: Next one, leap year.
1: Oh, that's a decent one.
0: The one after that, general election.
1: Come on.
0: Do I get that?
1: Think election's fine, yeah.
0: Final one, though, World Cup.
1: Oh, that's a point to me.
0: Point to you. We did well there between us. There's only one that neither of us got.
1: Yeah, which was the elite year one, which I think it's a realistic one that we could potentially have got. Sometimes it comes up and I'm like, well, I never would have said that.
0: Yeah.
1: But yeah, a missed opportunity there. But nevertheless, I think we did a decent job there.
0: Yeah,
1: sometimes
0: so
1: we get the Google games and we don't get any of them. So I think decent job. And now, Pops, that means you're on 5, I'm on 9.
0: Wow, you are beating me.
1: But
0: right.
1: The quiz has got 2 rounds to it.
0: Yeah.
1: So it's very much all to play
0: for.
1: We
0: have the quickfire quiz coming up after 12:30. So stick around for that. Here's Julie, but we'll be the one in the meantime.

0: versus evil. When villains and heroes from well-loved stories and popular musicals come together in one big show. How will the main characters make it out alive and live?
1: Happily ever after. Book your tickets for Sunday the 31st of May at 3 p.m. on the Leatherhead Theatre website.
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0: Daydreaming, Harry Styles on Surrey Hills Radio. This is Poppy and Charlie, and we are going to do the quick fire quiz now. And the first round is all about the 26th of May is World Dracula Day.
1: Wow, that was a bit of a plot twist. I was not expecting that.
0: Were you not? Wow.
1: Were you?
0: I would argue that it's neither of our speciality subjects. So let's see.
1: That's best to say.
0: How this one goes. Question number one. Dracula was first published on the 26th of May, 1897. Who wrote it?
1: Oh, I know this.
0: I should know this. I don't.
1: I think I know it anyway. I'm now questioning myself.
0: I don't know it at all. And now I can't think of any single author to guess. So
1: it wasn't Roald Dahl, was it?
0: I'm going to say Charles Dickens.
1: Okay. I've gone for Bram Stoker.
0: You're correct.
1: Oh, yes. Come on.
0: Well done.

0: Question number two. Name the artist in the song from these lyrics. I should have known it was strange you only come out at night.
1: So is that the artist and the
0: and
1: song?
0: And the song for 2 points.
1: Okay, I've got it. Have you got it?
0: Yeah.
1: So I've got Vampire by Olivia Rodrigo.
0: So do I, Vampire by Olivia Rodrigo. Correct.
1: Nice. There we go. Lovely stuff.
0: And question number three. Where does Dracula live? Exact address or type of residence? What are we looking for here?
1: I think place, probably.
0: I was just going to say in a mansion.
1: Okay, that's your answer?
0: Yeah.
1: I'm going to guess Transylvania.
0: Oh, yeah, you're right. Of course it is. Is that a real place? Yeah.
1: I think so.
0: Yeah.
1: My spelling of it is terrible.
0: That's fine.
1: But
0: your heart was in it. Charlie, do you want to give us a score update?
1: Yes, so I'm on 13 and you are on 7.
0: 13-7. Wow.
1: I think that's the first in a while that I've got all the questions right in a round of a quiz.
0: Yeah. Wow, yeah, you're doing well. Sorry, I'm just Googling Transylvania because I'm interested.
1: Isn't
0: that in Romania? In Romania. Yeah. Didn't know that. You can get there for £39, apparently.
1: Can you? There you go.
0: It's come up with. Well done.
1: I'll be a bit rushing there, I'll be honest with you.
0: Hmm?
1: I'll be honest with you, I won't be rushing there, but nice to know where it is anyway.
0: Yeah. Let's get Arlo Parks on and we'll be back with the second round of the quiz after this.

0: Arlo Parks were too good on Surrey Hills Radio. Right, this is Poppy and Charlie. And let's do the last round of the quiz. I don't think there's much hope for me here.
1: Well, it's never over till it's over.
0: Yes, sure. Well, round number two is the more Dracula things round. And based on how you did last time, I fear that this
1: who,
0: is the end.
1: Who knew that Dracula would be my
0: specialist subject? Wow, isn't that funny? Right, question number one. Dracula opens in the West End this month. It's a one-woman show, but who is the woman starring in the show?
1: Do you know this?
0: I actually do, yeah.
1: There you go, so do I.
0: Yeah.
1: Cynthia Erivo. Cynthia Erivo.
0: Yeah, she's playing, like, all the parts. Like,
1: but how, like, imagine doing that, like, having to do a whole show.
0: She is, like, yeah, incredible, really. Question number two. How many different characters does she play in the show? Oh, okay. Thankfully, I didn't go. I almost was like, should we look up how many parts she plays?
1: Cause I'm, yes. Yeah.
0: Nearest correct gets the point. Spotton gets 2 points.
1: Okay. I've written my answer.
0: I weirdly think, and this is going to sound crazy, but I think it's right. I think she plays like 50 different parts.
1: Wow. Okay. I've written 11 and 11. I thought that was.
0: Oh, I've gone overboard. 23. You're nearer.
1: So that's a point to me there.
0: Point to you. Yeah.
1: But that's still a lot of characters.
0: Still a lot. Yeah.
1: It's me.
0: And third and final question. Name the two artists collaborating on the current hit song, Dracula. 2 points available. I thought there would be a question about this.
1: Current hit song, Dracula?
0: Yeah. Oh my goodness, have you avoided this song?
1: Have I not come across this song?
0: How have you
1: yet?
0: Avoided Dracula. This?
1: Dracula. I'm going to guess The Weeknd and... The Weeknd and Pink Pantheress. Oh no, is it?
0: That's a fun combination. What are you saying?
1: Unless it's like Pink Pantheress and like someone else. No, that's what I'm going for.
0: It did start out as just one of their songs, and then there's a remix now with someone else.
1: Right, okay.
0: It's originally Tame Impala's song, and the whole one that's blown up is the remix with Jennie from Blackpink.
1: Right, so that's 2 points to you then.
0: Yes, 2 points to me. Wow.
1: Oh, that was me thinking. I almost got everything right in the quiz.
0: Yeah, but you still, I don't know what the points are, but you still well and truly beat me.
1: Yes, so 15 to me and 10 to you by the end of it.
0: That's a...
1: But I got everything in Linky as well.
0: Yeah, like,
1: That was a good old round for me.
0: You got off to a good start there.
1: But ultimately, though, it doesn't impact the scores other than give me an extra point on the board. I can win by one, I can win by 10, doesn't matter,
0: because you'll
1: still get one point.
0: That's true.
1: On the overall Pops v Chaz, which takes us to 60 all. We're drawing once again.
0: Wow. Right, Charlie, do you want to name your song of choice?
1: Well, I want to get some more wins, so with that in mind, shall we have a more by Sam Ryder?
0: Sure, here it is on Surrey Hills Radio.

0: Years and Years with King on Surrey Hills Radio. And that's all we've got time for today. It's coming up to 1 o'clock.
1: Oh, that's gone
0: now.
1: Rather quick, isn't it?
0: It has. It's coming up to 1 o'clock now. And it's been a good Pops v Chaz. Some good things we've learnt today, not only in the Pops v Chaz, but also in the Pop or Not.
1: Indeed. I mean, I've not learned that much because I've just been very good at it across the board. But there are a few things here and there that I've picked up on my way.
0: Yeah, me too. Most importantly, today we have learnt that.
1: Well, we've learnt that Tame Impala and Jamie from... What's the
0: Jamie?
1: Band? Not Jamie. I've written the wrong thing down. Jenny. Jenny.
0: Wow, well, you've really learned a lot.
1: I've learnt... Jenny from Blackpink, did you say?
0: Yeah.
1: The duo behind the song... Dracula.
0: Yes, well done.
1: I've
0: learned that Dracula lives in Transylvania, which is a real place.
1: I think we both learned that Cynthia Erivo plays 23 roles in her one-woman performance of Dracula.
0: Yeah, I'd be quite interested. I don't know anything about Dracula, but that sounds like it'd be quite a fun one to play. Watch.
1: Wow. I mean, that sounds like. I mean, just even just learning the role would be a lot.
0: Yeah.
1: But, I wonder how many costume changes you have to do. Like, do you just put on a hat?
0: Yeah, because she's the only one there, you can't go off whilst
1: yes.
0: to change while
1: I
0: everyone else
1: thought of that.
0: Does other stuff. So, like,
1: yeah. Wow, how did she do it? Did she, like, I don't know. I'm intrigued now.
0: Maybe we have to go and see it. Yeah, nice one. Good
1: there you go.
0: Game.
1: Well, lots learnt.
0: Lots learnt.
1: Now time to enjoy the sunshine, eh?
0: Yeah, enjoy the sunshine and enjoy the rest of your sunny Sunday and... your bank holiday Monday tomorrow if you're not working. If you are working, well done. Keep on going.
1: Thanks for your services.
0: Indeed. And we will be back with you in a few weeks' time. 5 Sundays this month, so you've got an extra
1: one.
0: So we'll be back in 3 weeks.
1: Oh, so I was thinking when you said 5 Sundays, I thought we've got an extra show and I said what a treat. And it made it sound like not having us the next week with a treat.
0: So lazy. We're going to close up the show today with a good old summer banger, Calvin Harris and Summer on Surrey Chills. See you next time.
1: See you then.
0: Bye.
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welcome, welcome, welcome, my bonnies. It's Bellary here, presenting all on his own. No bingo this month. Transmission for the merry month of May 2026. Well, I've got quite a few tunes to play out here from all over the country, all over the world, from unsigned bands and bands that really want to cut it a bit over in the United Kingdom and other places in the universe that may listen to this show, of course. Anyway, what I'm going to do now is I'm going to play my first track. Yeah, that's it. It's called Beginning of the End. It's by a chap called Henry Nielsen. Now, on searches for Henry Nielsen, it keeps coming up with Harry, which is really useful. Really, really useful. In any case, you can check Henry out on all the W's. Henry, N-I-E-L-S-O-N, music.com. He's on Facebook. A general search gives good bits to read, especially on futureproofpromotions.com. This is from his debut album, Hollyhocks, and it's released today.

Yeah, and there you go, my bonnies. Beginning of the End by Henry Nielsen, N-I-E-L-S-E-N, as opposed to S-O-N, how I spelled it when I announced his website. Very sorry, Henry. Very sorry, those of you that liked it. But check it out, N-I-E-L-S-O-N. And yeah, that's grand. Really digging that sound, Henry. Good stuff. Good stuff. Now then, next up, I have a track called Still AF Gospel. It's by Jairic, J-A-I-R-I-C. It's from the EP released in December last year. The EP is called N Equals 40. Check out Jairic on all the W's, jairic.com. It just takes you to the Linktree page that tells you which platforms you can find the music of Jairic. A general search returns really good reads, especially, yes, our old friends, Made in Shoreditch. What else did we do? We did, in October last year, we played Don't Let Me Put a Track on You. And in February this year, we played a track called YOLO to Yoga. In any case, this is Still AF Gospel.

still see. Yeah, well, thank you very much, Jayrick, with Still AF Gospel. I might have heard some slightly saucy language on that one, even though this was a clean edit. I don't know if you heard it. If you did, I apologise. But if you didn't, well, I still apologise, but don't bother listening again. Well, you listen as many times as you like, really. It doesn't matter to me. But just be prepared that there might be something a little bit on the side. Anyway, yeah, that's grand. Next up, I've got a bloke who I think is amazing. This is by Simon Bromide and the Bromides. He was the former frontman of the Bromides. This is kind of like a solo project. The track is called Forest Mountain Forest, and it's from the album Forest Mountain Forest, which was released on the 8th of May this year. Simon has a Facebook page, and you can catch him on all the W's, simonbromide.co.uk. General search, really good stuff from louderthanwar.com and futureproofpromotions.com. Read it. There's loads to read about him. I couldn't find an actual biog, but read on, my bonnies. In any case, Forest Mountain Forest goes like this.

0: My lumps, you gorgeous, gorgeous babies. That, my bonnies, is gear. Simon Bromide and the Bromides. That really was knockout stuff, Simon. I'd love to come and see you. Now, if you're listening, which I hope you are, send me some tickets. I live in Orley in Surrey, in the RH6 zone, right? Okay. And, but you can email them to me on bellary@surreyhillsradio.co.uk. Honestly, Simon, I won't be offended at all. Well, unless I'm not in the country, and then I will. But even then, I couldn't do much about it, so it doesn't really matter. But in any case, my bunnies, that was Forest Mountain Forest by Simon Bromide and the Bromides. As I said, gear.
1: Bellary.
2: Bellary.
1: Bellary.
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0: Yay, well, thank you very much, Big Al, and thank you very much, Chris Stagmeister. Yeah, just two of the shows you can hear on this glorious station, what you are listening to now. Yeah. You can check us out on all the W's, surreyhillsradio.co.uk. There are so many different sounds you can tune into, so check us out, my bonnies. Okie doke. Right, now next up, I'm going to play you a track called Katarina. It's by two brothers that are based in Brighton. And they go by the name of Bear Witness, B-E-A-R, Witness. If you go onto Facebook, that can take you to a website where you can like check out their music and you can buy stuff. What a surprise. You can buy stuff, my bunnies. Yeah, so a general search does return some pretty good reads about this wee Bonnie Wee duo. I don't know why they're Bonnie. I don't know why they're... Well, they're quite wee because there are only two of them, I suppose. But whatever you do, do not confuse this Bear Witness with other Bear Witnesses, because it might take you down a path you don't want to tread. In any case, warning's a go-go, me darlings. This is Katarina, and it's by Bear Witness.

They are. That was Katarina by Bear Witness. Big, big sound, big production sound. Only two of them. Right. I would wonder what they're going to put out live. It's got to be a grand sound. But if you haven't got a great desk work, a sound, any sound, I suppose, but in particular, a sound like that can come across a bit muddy. But anyway, I'd like to see him, so let's hope it ain't muddy. Yeah, anyway, digging that scene, Bear Witness with the track Katarina. Now then, we played this lady last month, and we'll probably play her music again. Her name is Polly Louise Mackay, M-A-C-K-E-Y, going by the name of Art School Girlfriend. Last month, we played the track Doing Laps. This is from the album Lean In, which was released in March. We played The Peaks in January from the same album. And from the same album, we are going to play the track Hope More, Hopeless. Yeah. Yeah. This is how it goes.

And that was Art School Girlfriend. Now you can check Art School Girlfriend out on all the W's, artschoolgirlfriend.co.uk, and she also has a Wikipedia page. To conclude this half hour, I have a track called Inner Peace, and it's by The Flatliners. We'll have a little natter about The Flatliners after the break, after I played the track.

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Welcome back, yes, welcome back indeed, my bonnies, to the second half hour of Bellary Does Transmish. It's not really called Bellary Does Transmish, it's just Transmish for the merry month of May. Just me on my own, because Bing and I haven't had the opportunity

General Search is good stuff to read. They've got a Wikipedia page. They've been going since 2022. No, they haven't. 2002, so a very, very long time. People have gone to university and left in that kind of time, haven't they? Yes, my darlings. In any case, that was it. The Flatliners. Brill, thank you very much. In a piece, it's the name of the track. Now then, next up, we have a track by a band called Mood Ring. It's called STFA. There's a quite a noisy band. I don't mean noisy, but they're really kind of ooh, and all that sort of stuff. In any case, like it or not, they're on all the W's, moodringnew.com. They've got a Facebook page. They're from Orlando in Florida. Maybe I'll bump into them. I don't know. In any case, STFA, the clean edit, is hoping my darlings sounds like this.

Well, there you go, my ponies. Mood reading, singing their clean edit of STFA. Now, that version and probably the not clean edit, I would

imagine would leave you in no doubt that it's best you keep their distance. No, your distance. Right, yeah. Now, a band we played last month, right? Great sound. I really hope this band cuts it. Oh, they all do for the sake of themselves. They all put in a ruddy, great shift in, and they deserve recognition, if only for their hard work. You don't have to like it, but you can appreciate what they're trying to do. In any case, this band called Rosellas, there are great reads to be found about this Mancunian five-piece, especially on soundshift.webnote.co.uk. They've got a website, all the W's, rosellasband.com. 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It's a good-looking website. It's informative, but as I said last month, could do with a biog. Be nice if you could put a biog anywhere, like on Wikipedia, for example, chaps. And they can check them out on Facebook. Last month, we played a track called Beautiful Lonely. This month, we're not. We're going to play the track. I've just got to look it up, actually. It's called Better Love. I'm going to shut up. I'm going to play the tune.

And there you are, my bodies. Yeah, that was the lovely sound of the Rosellas, the song Better Love. Right, now next up we have a band called the Sukies. This track is called Becca. It's originally from a 5-track EP that was released a few years ago, but it looks like they're doing a bit of a relaunch. If you want to find out a bit more about them, then you can check out General Searching, Strand Magazine, good article on them, coolrockradio.com, another good article. They've got a Facebook page, just a general search. This band, this three-piece band, yeah, pretty groovy. Back in September last year, so it's not really that long ago, it's not even a year, we played the track Olivier by the Sukies, but this isn't Olivier, it's Becca.

0: Alrighty, Bumbles, there you go, my bunnies. The jingle jangle sound of the Sukies with the track Becca. A little bit reminiscent of, what do you reckon? Chili Primates, I think is a good way of putting it. Chili Primates, but nonetheless, great jingle jangle sound. I love that sort of jingle jangle sound anyway.
1: Berry, berry, berry.
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4: If it's 3 o'clock on Wednesday afternoon, then it's time for Driving Rock. I'm Roy Gover and I'm your chauffeur for a two-hour, high-octane, diverse musical journey of discovery and fulfilment. 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
0: Yucky dokey, my bunnies. Thank you very much, Doug, and thank you very much, Roy. For those of you that like a slightly rocky edge to your Surrey Hills Community Radio sound, well, there's a brace of them, but there are a few more to be found. Just check us out on our website on all the W's, surreyhillsradio.co.uk. Moving on with the transmission tracks, though, my bunnies. Next up, we have a track called Every Day. It's by Sky Holland featuring Steve Kroger. Now, you can catch up with Sky Holland on all the W's. I am at Sky Holland, S-K-Y-E, Holland.com. Worth a look, worth a read. Steve Kroger has been working with Sky for a long, long time, so they're well used to working with one another. Sky's got a Facebook page, good reads on general searches, especially... there's a magazine called Naluda magazine. Naluda magazine. The article on that site is specifically about this track, which, as I've said, is called

And there we are, my bunnies. Yeah, Every Day by Sky Holland and Steve Kroeger. That's Kroeger, K-R-O-E-G-E-R. Right then, my darlings. If you got some music that you will broadcast on Surrey Hills Community Radio, I suggest you send it in to Adam at surreyhillsradio.co.uk and we shall play it on transmission, because that is what we do. Okay, so that's new music to Adam at surreyhillsradio.co.uk. Next up, we have a chap that has sent some music into us before. The name of the fellow is called, his name's Thalo, T-H-A-Y-L-O. And we played his track, Let Me Be, in August last year. There are good favourable press reports on him on General Search, such as Made in Shoreditch, Daily Waffle. He's on Facebook. Apparently there's a website on the way. It's called All the W's, Thalo Music, thalomusic.com. And you can find out about him. But his latest track that he sent us, which is his fourth track of 2026, is called Hidden Sky. And it sounds very much like this.

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Well, here we are, my bunnies, back with the third part of Transmission May 2026. And in the little break, I just had to check my registration of the Freestyle International Soup Yodeling Competition 2026. And it's in October this year. That I've just had to make sure my stuff was right, you know, all the conditions of entry are okay. Freestyle, it means you get to choose which soup you stand in while you're yodeling. Fascinating, fascinating, darlings. If you can get there, oh, please come and watch, please come and listen, please come and support me. In any case, on with the tunes, of course. Right, we got a band called Plume. The name of this track is Real Spirit. Check out their website, all the W's, plumeofficial.com. It is a fascinating website. It's got all sorts of stuff on it. In any case, right, enough of that. We played a chunk of Plume last month. The track we played was called Digital Waterboarding. However, as I said a little while ago, this track is called Real Spirit.

That's it, my bonnies. Real Spirit, caught on tape by Plume. Now then, next up, we have a chap who's sent stuff into us before. In January, we played a track entitled Andy Warhol. In February, we February, say it properly. It's a bit like when people say library. It's library, darlings. Library. Oh, help me. And we played Dream to Be Free in February of this year. Anyway, this is all music by Plain Mr. Smith. Great stuff on charm-music.net, article on him. And also a brilliant article on raud.io. raud.io. Anyway, this is from Plain Mr. Smith's forthcoming album, imminent, I would have thought, anyway. It's called Lucian and Francis, and it's all about painting and things, I believe. So I'm just going to play it, ain't I?

The groovy sound, my bonnies, of Plain Mr. Smith with the song Lucien and Francis. Now, next up, we've got a chap who we have played the stuff of before. We like our regular people send stuff in, because if they're going to be loyal to us, we're going to be loyal to them. It's a nice little setup, isn't it, eh? So, a couple of years ago, this chap sent some music in. I think he's sent in since, but I can't remember what. We played a track called When I'm Down. This was way back in December 2024. It's by a chap called James Bruner. You can find him on all the W's, jameshbruner.com, B-R-U-N-E-R. It's a good, informative website. It's not dull. It's not extensive. It's just worth a look. Check it out, my bonnies. James is on Facebook, and there are good articles on James on mysticsuns.com, among others. But that one is a particularly good article. In any case, this time round, James has sent us in a track, Can't Keep Wanting You. So, James, I'm going to play it, not only for you or me, but for everyone.

0: can't hear the enormous sound of James Bruner, B-R-U-N-E-R. Can't keep wanting you. That sound cannot go ignored. I think that is really, really gear. In any case, yeah, there are other articles, more recent articles. One I have not long since read is on, guess what? Futureproofpromotions.com. Read that up. It's a really good read. So there you go, James. That's gear.
1: Bellary.
2: Bellary.
1: Bellary.
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5: 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Have you heard Take It Easy on Surrey Hills Community Radio? It's on between 5 and 7pm every Wednesday evening. 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
0: Thank you very much, Carol, and thank you very much, Nice David. Two of our mainstay presenters there, my Bonnie's gear. Yes, mainstay gear. Main stain, not stain, it's stay. They're very reliable people, and they present on Surrey Hills Community Radio. Yeah, right, let's press on, because that didn't come across very well at all. Never mind. Next track up is a track called Chicago PM. It's by Fenra, F-E-N-R-A. Now, you can check Fenra out on all the W's.FenraWorld. It doesn't say much, but it's worth a look. You can check out Fenra on Facebook. And Fenra, right, is an electronic project of Portland-based B, as in the letter B, Laws. Now, I have no idea what the B is for. Maybe you'll find out on a search. You might get lucky. Who knows? In any case, this track is from the EP Chicago, which was released in March, and in January this year we played Chicago from said EP. So here we go, Chicago PM by

And that was Chicago PM by Fenra. Now we're going to rock it up a little bit. This track is called Fate Unblinds. It's by the all-female metal band Dogma. Thankfully, I think, this is the radio edit. This single came out in April. Now you can check out Dogma on all the W's. officialdogma.com. It is an enormous website. Like them or not, you must go and see this website. It really is e ruddy enormous, my darlings. Yeah, you can check them out on Facebook. General search is again enormous. Especially check out nme.com, junkyardrockstories.com, and mayhemmusicmag.com. I understand that an album is on its way, so let's look and hope. And while we do that, let's listen to the radio edit, the radio edit of Fate Unblinds by Dogma.

Well, my bonnies, yes, that was enormous. Fate Unblinds by Dogma. Now then, to conclude this half hour, I'm going to play a track called You Say. It's by Chloe Starr. I can't see any sign of an album, but it doesn't mean it's not there. It's just, you just got to look a bit harder than I have. Well, maybe it isn't there at all, though. Right, she's got a Facebook page, and a really general search returns some stuff what tells you all about Chloe. 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

Welcome back, my buddies. Yes, welcome back indeed. This is the last half hour of May 2026 edition of Transmission, presented by me, Bellary. Yeah, right. Now then, this last half hour, I'm going to play you a tune by the band that we opened with last month. That's the Brontës. The track is called Asking for a Friend. Last month we played a track, Wouldn't Be Me, by them, and that album that it came from is called Brontës, which was released in April this year. You can check them out on Facebook. A general search gives good reads, especially all the W's with guitars.com. In any case, this track is called Asking for a Friend.

Yes, my bonnies, the lovely sound of the Brontes, the song being Asking for a Friend. Now, again, we have a band who have stayed loyal to us, so we're loyal to them. We played them last month. This is a band called The Vales. The track I am about to play is called Aurora. Last month, we played the track Lungs by said band. This also comes from their forthcoming album Fragile World, which is due for release on the 19th of June. Check them out on all the W's, thevales.com. Good looking website. They're on Facebook. General search, Fab Reads. People dig this band, my bonnies. They really do. And they also have a Wikipedia page. So, Lungs by The Vales sounds like this.

0: Righty tighty, my bonnies. Lungs by the Veils does not sound like that. But Aurora by the Veils does.
1: Bellary,
2: Bellary,
1: Bellary,
2: Bellary. OMG, she's so gorgeous.
3: Hello, listeners. It's Moby here. I was in Orlais, and I thought I'd pop in and see Bellary and thank him very much for supporting all these lovely unsigned bands and all other artists. You see, I was once an unsigned band, and then I broke up, and then became an unsigned artist, and then I got signed up. In any case, that's enough for me. I'm just going to ask Bellary if he fancies a couple of Nelsons down the spoons. Cheerio, listeners.
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0: There you go. Thanks ever so much, Dave, and thank you very much, Mark. Two more examples of the amazing variety of shows you get on Surrey Hills Community Radio. Yeah. Well, my bonnies, who would have thought Moby would pop in and have a little natter. Lovely, that is. That's lovely. It just goes to show that some of these people who've made it really do like to give as well as take. Very nice indeed. Very kind. Yeah, nice work, yeah. Anyway, the next track I'm going to play is by a band called Self Deception. It's called Don't Belong. Yeah, you can check them out. It's a great website, actually. Great looking website. Very informative. All the W's, selfdeception.se. They got a Facebook page. This track is from the album One of Us, release date of 15th of May this year. They got a Wikipedia page. They really do go for it. They've been going since 2005, so they ought to have got something right by now. Good reads on a general search, especially all the W's, everblack.com. In any case, this is the clean edit of Don't Belong by Self Deception.

Okie dokie there, my bunnies. Yeah, Self-Deception with their song Don't Belong, the clean edit. Could you tell? I know I could, but then, you know, it's what I do, isn't it? The next track I'm about to play is enormous. I think it's huge. I have no idea why I've never heard of this band before. The name of the band is I Am The Avalanche. The name of the track is I Miss California and Every Dog I've Ever Met. They've got a terrific website. It's all the W's, iamtheavalanche.net. They've got a Wikipedia page. It's brilliant. This track comes from the album The Horror Show, which was released in April of this year. They're doing a few gigs over here, I think, in July. Get to see them if you can. If this track is any example of their stuff, oh my goodness, my bonnies. This is I Am The Avalanche with I Miss California and Every Dog I've Ever Met.

Brilliant stuff there. Yes, my bunnies. I miss California and every dog I've ever met. Bye. I am the Avalanche. Right, next up. 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

Yay, hypercharged by Electric Cool Boy. Now, to conclude, I have a track by Man Woman Chainsaw. It's from their forthcoming album, Cannonball Berry, which is due out on the 7th of August. You can catch them on all the W's, manwomanchainsaw.com. The name of this track is Nosedive. It goes like this.

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If it's 3 o'clock on Wednesday afternoon, then it's time for Driving Rock. 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

0: They were Martha Reeves and the Vandellas and Jimmy Mack. And before that we had Glenn Frey and The Heat Is On. It certainly is, isn't it?
1: Oh, gosh.
0: It's a mother and son
1: a
0: and
1: cousin.
0: And a fan. Which is, which is keeping us going.
1: I hope so.
0: Well, after 10 minutes anyway. And so, who is listening
1: evening? Yeah. Maureen, Fred, Terry and Andrew, and I hope they had a lovely holiday. And Shane, George, Dana, and Ben.
0: Whose birthday is today?
1: Ben's birthday.
0: Mm. Yep.
1: Happy birthday.
0: And anyone else listening on Mixcloud?
1: Oh, yeah.
0: Right. I can hear a whirring noise, can you? In your headphones?
1: Oh, gosh, yeah.
0: Must be the fan. Right,
1: okay.
0: I don't know.
1: It doesn't sound like it.
0: No.
1: If not, turn it off.
0: Right, no. About to put, maybe put it somewhere else. It's clamped to the desk, so.
1: Yeah. Well, I'm sure
0: that,
1: make
0: it, that makes it. That makes a difference, yeah.
1: Does it?
0: Right, first song is yours.
1: Is it?
0: It is, yeah.
1: First song is mine. What did I say? It was Don't Throw Your Love Away by the Searchers.

0: You said that's a popular song?
1: Well, I think so, yeah. I've heard it many times.
0: Yep, on the radio. That's
1: different ones. Tony Blackburn.
0: My Sharona.
1: Yeah.
0: That's the Knack. That's for Shay. Next song?
1: Next song is for Maureen, which is Diana by Paul Anker.

0: Like it?
1: Yeah.
0: Bit of 80s rockabilly from a band called Stray Cats.
1: This is for Shay.
0: That was for Uncle George.
1: Oh, is it?
0: Great name for a band, Stray Cats.
1: Yeah. Mm.
0: Just thinking of the Paul Anka song.
1: Yeah.
0: I've heard him sing that live. And yeah. He goes into the audience.
1: Oh.
0: Yeah, when he sings it and he offers the audience the microphone.
1: Oh, does he?
0: Yeah, and they
1: when
0: get
1: did
0: to.
1: You see that?
0: Don't know, it was on Sky Channel. But they try and sing a line and, you know, make a mess of it. But it's nice
1: well,
0: to
1: they
0: see.
1: They need me then.
0: Well, yeah.
1: They make a mess of anything.
0: Yeah, they. just nice to see a singer go into the audience.
1: Yeah.
0: And just, right. You know, say, go on, have a go. Which is, yeah, I like that.
1: They did that Elvis. Do you remember Over Terry's?
0: Elvis?
1: Over Terry's.
0: Terry's.
1: When we went to see that Elvis.
0: Oh, the guy who took him off.
1: That one that took him off, yeah.
0: Yeah.
1: He was in with the audience, wasn't he?
0: Was he?
1: Yeah, if you remember. They were
0: okay.
1: Kissing him, weren't they?
0: Right, that's right, yeah.
1: Mm.
0: As Elvis used to, didn't he?
1: Mm.
0: Yeah.
1: I must have missed out.
0: He got quite close to his audience, didn't he? Elvis, in his day. He still didn't give over his...
1: Why did I miss out then?
0: Well... He never came over here. Talking of Terry, next tune is for him. Courtesy of Boney M. Well, if you can't remember how the months go of the year, Boney M are about to show us. This is the calendar song. No, this for a while. This is for Terry.

0: The Doolies.
1: Doolies.
0: You say Ghoulies? Playing that for Dana. Next song?
1: Right, for Fred, it's Baby Jane by Rod Stewart.

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0: I love to boogie.
1: Go on, then.
0: On a Saturday night. That was T-Rex. I'm playing that for Cousin Ben. Next song, Village People. This is for Andrew.
1: Andrew.
0: From the film, the album Sex Over the Phone. This is Power of the Night.
1: Oh.

Nice song that, Village People. Power of the Night. Next song is for Dad. We heard on the radio yesterday. This is Johnny Mathis and Misty.

0: There's a song describing one day.
1: What's that called?
0: And that's ABBA. The Day Before You Came. That's for Terry. Next up for Andrew is Amanda Lear.

0: Hello, I'm Zoe, and I would like you to come and listen to my show. I will be live at 10 to 11 o'clock in the morning on the first Thursday of each month. My show is called Best Morning Chill Outs with Zoe, and I hope my show will help you to calm down and get ready for the day. 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

0: couldn't tell it was.
1: That is Des O'Connor. And Any Time. And I heard that on a documentary on the radio about Eric Morecambe.
0: Oh,
1: did you? Who they used to ridicule Des O'Connor, do you remember? Him and Ernie Wise.
0: No. Yeah. Oh, yeah.
1: Actually, they were best mates. It was all part of an act.
0: Of course, they were.
1: No, I've not played that song before. I quite liked it. Wrote it down, and here we are.
0: Oh, there you are.
1: Next tune.
0: Right. Next for Maureen is Into Something Good by Herman's Hermits.
1: Well, it's meant to be.
0: Well, oh, isn't it? No.
1: I'm going to try again.

0: Lyrics containing a one-night stand. How did they get past the BBC? I'll never know.
1: Why?
0: Right, Olivia Newton-John's next.
1: For Terry.
0: This is a little more love.

0: That's Prince and Raspberry Beret, and that's for Dana.
1: Right, for Fred, it's Dance the Night Away by the Mavericks.

0: Another great name for a band. Tight Fit.
1: Yeah, that's a good one.
0: This is for Andrew. And this is...
1: I like them as well.
0: Fantasy Island.
1: Oh, right.

0: Tom Petty.
1: Never heard of him.
0: No, that's for Ben.
1: Right.
0: And before that, we had the Polecats for Uncle George.
1: Oh, really? Now, for me, it's Down on the Beach Tonight, the Drifters.
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0: Hello, I'm Chris Stretch, presenter of the Midweek Crisis Show here on Surrey Hills Community Radio. The show often has a theme running through the evening, which is a mix of quality tunes. So join me every Thursday, 9 p.m. till midnight. You won't regret it.
1: Oh, what's that? Oh, I can't see.
2: You can't see it?
1: Can you hang on a minute?
2: Yeah, I can. Yeah, we've got a bit of time.
1: Can't see, can't read it.
2: Put your glasses on, right, good.
1: Can't read it. Those Were the Days by Mary Hopkins. I've got that right.

0: I'm sorry, Moore, that was for you. I was so busy singing the other song that Chris caught me on the hop.
1: I did, yeah. Yep.
0: I wasn't concentrating.
1: Very naughty of me.
0: Eh?
1: Well, that's the wrong speed. That's the right speed.
2: For
1: next song for Dana. This is Madonna.
0: Is it?
1: And the song is called
0: Donna.
1: Into the Groove.

0: Madonna. And Into the Groove on vinyl from 1985. Not a crackle in sight or in sound. Next up for Terry, Bonnie Tyler, who I last heard had appendicitis.
1: Oh, did she?
0: And was not very well.
1: Oh.
0: I think this is her version of Have You Ever Seen the Rain? And this is for Terry.
1: Mm-hmm.

0: Last request for Andrew. This is Hazel Dean. And they say it's going to rain.
1: Oh, don't say that, Andrew.
0: Hopefully not for a while.

0: that's about it from us. Thank you all for listening and for your wonderful requests. Until next time, it's good night from me.
1: And good night from me.

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If it's 3 o'clock on Wednesday afternoon, then it's time for Driving Rock. 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